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1: Thank you so much. We are Alpha Triangoli from Austria. We are very honored to be here tonight to perform our music. I will just say very little words because we want to let the music speak for itself. We started with a composition that's called Pinwheel Galaxy. It's a galaxy like our galaxy. And we will continue with three compositions that we play in one piece, and those are Castor and Pollux. It's also it's two stars, two bright stars from and then we go to Deep Field. It's a quieter quieter composition, and the third one is called Space and Soul, and that's what we want to share with you: the space where we come together and the soul of our music. Thank you.
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0: 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First of all, best welcome here in UKF, best welcome for سيكا جاز. 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
1: Yeah, it's really lovely here. We are very honored and glad to be here. Everybody is really kind to us, and everything is really nice. The atmosphere and the castle and everything, it's amazing. It's really a pleasure to be here.
0: We are so happy to be here, but most of the people here want to understand the atmosphere of the illusion music which go to the sky, which go to the astronomy. Could you explain to us what means for astronomy here in Austria?
1: Okay, so we play music that is inspired by astronomic or cosmic phenomena. So there is a lot of music about stars, about galaxies, and we like to put this in our creative work, you know, the impressions, to put this into a music and somehow reflect the pictures that we have of those of stars or galaxies or whatever into our sounds. And so we hope that we can take the audience on a journey so that they also can, you know, let them fall and go to cosmic spheres with us. Yeah.
0: Thank you very much. Your friends, okay, your colleague. Best welcome here in Sika Jazz. For the first, we understand that jazz mixed for the European jazz without songs, without words. You explain only with the music. Could you explain, every one member could explain another special music, another special rhythm, special that we say, speak about the trumpet, about drums, about the piano?
2: Well, music is a universal language. You don't necessarily have to have somebody singing. It comes from our hearts. It would be the same if we sing. It's just what we feel on stage, and our instruments is our way to talk, and we hope we can transport our message with it.
0: حاجة مزيانة برشا يقول بطبيعة الموسيقى منفتحة برشا وهي في حد ذاتها تفسر من غير حتى ألغام. Is this your first time here in Tunisia, or maybe twice times you are here in UKF?
2: For me personally, it's the second time already. I was here 2 years ago on this amazing festival. For the band, it's the first time. Also our first time on the African continent, I think. Yeah. And but it's amazing, and I hope we can come again.
0: In the world, Arabic world's countries, did you travel to another world's Arabic countries more than Tunisia?
2: Me personally, yes. I traveled I was in Egypt. I played a concert in Egypt and Palestine, and also in Morocco. And yeah, I love the Arabic culture, I have to say. It's very inspiring, and the people are usually so, how do you say, warm-hearted and open-minded. It's very, I really like to be here.
0: Tonight, we have always a Maghrebani music from Algeria, from Morocco, and Tunisia, from Le Caire. A mixed music. Will you cover a new music here? The show will be Tunisian, Morocco, Algerian. It's the first time for you to find a new music, maybe for you to travel to Europe.
2: You mean if Moroccan music is new?
0: No, here. The next show is Karim Ziyad from Algeria. He is playing Gnawa, he is playing Tunisian special songs from Algeria, from Morocco. It's a time for you to cover, to know a new music here, maybe in UKF.
1: For us, new inspiration?
0: Yeah.
1: Yeah, sure, of course. Especially, like, for me, I play drums, and the music we heard on soundcheck, and it's really, like, it's really energetic, and it's really rhythmic, so that's amazing. And actually, we came from Tunis today, and we were on the same shuttle, and I didn't know them by the looks. But I recognized they played some music of their last shows on the on the mobile phones. And I recognized and I thought, I know something very familiar. And turns out that I know those people from records that I have at home. And so that was really a nice moment for me because I've listened to it so many times. And it's I transcribed some of the stuff that Karim Ziad plays. It's so amazing. And so, of course, that we benefit from hearing them, of course, and can maybe put it to our music.
0: Thank you very much that you accept our invitation here in our Radio Lukiev. Thank you very much. I have to say to you, have a good time here in Lukiev. Maybe we'll stay tomorrow or always here.
1: We have to leave actually in the night because they have a flight tomorrow to catch.
0: You will travel to Austria tomorrow?
2: Yes, in a few hours actually, we go back.
0: And your next tour, where will be?
2: The next tour, but there's a lot coming up. There's Montenegro, Italy, Spain, Poland, Serbia. There's a lot coming, actually. Yeah, we're very lucky. Maybe Mexico, if we are fortunate.
0: I wish I will see you again here in Lukiev. Yeah,
2: thank you very much.
0: Thank you.
1: Thank you so much. Thanks for everything.
0: نرجع لك هنا إذن هذه مجموعة كما قلت أنا ألفا اللي قدموا بتبع حاجة مزينة برشا في عرض نصف ساعة تقريبا هنا في مدينة الكيف في سكة جاز في رحلة مزينة في الواقع وسعداء أنهم بعد العرض مباشرة لما يكونوا معنا 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